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And when you speak, angels sing from above.

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I blasted off the planet, rock that caused catastrophe, and it matters more because I had it. Now I had a thought about wreaking havoc on an opposition. Kind of shocking, they want a static with precision. I'm automatic, quarterback. I ain't talking second packet. Pack it up, I don't panic. 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

0: Радіо Турист. 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
1: Radio. 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I'm living in

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Yes. 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
1: Yeah, he was a nice man, too, but never had any fun. Didn't have time, just worked and made money. He didn't even have time to enjoy himself.
0: Poor man.
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0: 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Oh, enjoy yourself. It's later than you think.
1: Enjoy yourself
0: while you're

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And would you save my soul tonight? 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